trouble taking me. I have no money to show. But hey, hey, to make it you got to try.

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Yeah. Playing bass, Calvin Jones on bass.

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Yeah. Playing drums in the background, Willie Big Eye Smith on drums. Yeah. Playing piano, Pine Top Peking. I've been yapping at you. My name is Muddy Mississippi Waters.

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Joe, I just found out you got the best hand.

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0: cheetah cannot win. Well, you may think that you are the winner, fighting, but you're the loser in the end. What you gonna say about it, Mr. Hopkins?
1: You know I used to have one or get one for me. I didn't have to do nothing but lay there and sleep. I used to have a woman a gambling for me. I didn't have to do nothing but lay there and sleep. You ain't know she feed me when I'm hungry.
0: What about Elijah?
1: Everything she'd eat.

0: two more times I had to tell that woman. She come in and lost her hand. Two more times I gotta tell that woman. She come in and had lost her hand.
1: Too sad, Mr. Lightenhopper.
0: I said the next time you go out and lose all my money, baby, hope to die you'll be the lost, a good man.
1: Woo!
2: Kind of sad for you.
1: Not a big joke right now. Kind
2: of sad, Joe. Joe.
1: Now you know the Jack of Diamonds told the Queen of Spades, if you gonna go and gamble, boy, be on your creeping way. Woo! I'm a gambling man. I'm still gambling, yes. Man, you're not going to make me poor just that best. No, I'll never get too old. Yeah, Lord, I swear I'm going to live bad. I'm a gambling man.

0: 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Yeah. And that's where I gambling won't take place.
1: I think I that's what I'm talking about, because I run the game.

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1: Yes, I know you.
0: Yes, you go out and gamble all the time.
1: Sure enough.
0: She said, son, I didn't win much money, but I think I'll

It's the moaning blues, people. You don't know how I feel. I feel too bad to break down and try. I can't do a thing but just moan. That's the blues. I got 'em so bad. Moaning the blue. Mm-hmm.

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1: Sea lion,
0: hey.
1: Sea lion, sea lion, sea lion.

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I was born under a wandering star. Mud can make you prisoner and the plains can bake you dry. Snow can burn your eyes, but only people make you cry. Home is made for coming from, for dreams of going to, which with any luck

nice it seems, just as much it really means. Hey, I see the moon and the moon is pale, and it look like they're taking some cat to jail. No, it's the moon is pale, and the sun is gone, and the steamboats are coming, and they're splashing in the garden. Woo-woo!